0: I was doing an interview not too long ago, actually 2 weeks ago, in Loma Linda, California.
1: Mm-hmm.
0: And at the end, Dr. Rossi, the interviewer, asked me, what would you like to tell the audience?
1: Mm-hmm.
0: What feelings do you want to share with the audience? And they pointed to the camera, and I said, gratitude.
1: Mm-hmm.
0: I feel very grateful for everything that has come my way, even like the song says, for the trials that come my way.
1: That's right.
0: We have trials.
1: Only come to make me strong.
0: Absolutely. You know the words of that song. Mm-hmm. Wouldn't gratitude be the opposite of entitlement?
1: Oh, wonderful.
0: So, you know, gratitude is, it is an acceptance
1: mm-hmm.
0: that we don't deserve anything.
1: That's right.
0: We are grateful for what we get.
1: Mm-hmm.
0: So thank you, Lord. It's a song of gratitude.
1: Okay.